0: Hey Slim.
1: What's that?
0: Do y'all have moonshine where y'all come from?
1: Way back up in the holler at Oklahoma, we got some of the best moonshine you ever tasted.
0: Is it good?
1: Is it good? I'll tell you what. I'll bet my last dollar it's a hard act to follow when you drink it like you should.
0: Well, you know, they grow moonshine out in the woods down here in Mississippi.
1: I bet they grow the corn. I'd like to see them grow the shine.
0: Well, speaking of the corn, my hogs got into a moonshine steal one day.
1: Well, they must have been having some fun after that.
0: Hogs was drunk, and that spigot on that moonshine was dripping.

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1: And now to sing this lovely bell, here is Mama Cass.

Now we're going to do as the last song, you know, a special request of Jacques Falda, who is pretty much as crazy as we are. We're going to do a song that made Jimmy famous in England in 1966 when he first came. And I remember hearing that track and the world was never the same afterwards. It is called Hey Joe. Give it to Steve.

0: Steve R on guitar, Steve Morris on guitar, Eric Sedinas on guitar, Ulla Ritken on bass, Jamie Little on drums, Corbin back. Thank you. It was a great festival, and well, you know, hope to see you some other time. Thank you.
1: Uli John Roth on guitar.

0: will continue with the Jefferson Airplane.
1: All right, friends, you have seen the heavy groups. Now you will see Morning Maniac music. Believe me, yeah. It's the new dawn. Yeah, the regular guys.

As I mentioned near the close of the last record, this record you are now playing is another example of the completion backward principle. If you can possibly manage the time, please play both sides at one meeting.

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1: I want to tell you a story about a friend of mine. You know, this friend of mine, she kind of gives me the blues, you know, people. Because I'd like us to be a whole lot more than friends, you know what I'm saying? But she just ain't having it, y'all. I said, baby, you know I treat you right. You ain't got to worry about it no more, honey. And she said, yeah, I know. And then she just kind of leave me hanging there, you know? I said, sugar, I'm a nice guy, you know. I'm a teddy bear. And she just says, yeah, I know. She said, but I've already got me a man. And so then she got to telling me about her man. She say how a man mistreat her, you know, he'd be real mean with her all the time. And he always hollering when his wine glass go empty. And she say how there are no more nice guys around no more. Well, tell me, I was sitting right there in front of her, wasn't I, people? But I guess I need a sign or something, you know what I'm saying? So I says, baby, if you was with me, I wouldn't be treating you like that. I'd hug you till my arms cramp up. But you know it's true what they say, that nice guys, well, nice guys finish last. Because after I say how much better her life would be with me, she just looks at me and says, yeah, I know. And then once again, she kind of leave me

There ain't much that make me beg. But that sweet little woman has brought this big man down to his knees. You know, I don't even sleep right at night no more, people, really. And every time I do get to sleeping, that doggone woman, she ends up being in my dreams. But I guess I'm just not bad enough, you know. You know, a lot of people sometimes take kindness as a weakness. But to me, kindness ain't a weakness. To me, it's kind of a strength, you know what I mean? But hey, that's just me, I guess, you know. I says, baby, I'm a nice guy, ain't I? And she said, yeah, you're so sweet. So I said, then what you looking around for? And once again, she said, I don't know.

I says to her, baby, I'm gonna fight for you, you know. I says, I ain't taking no for an answer. And I says, if you don't take me, well then I might as well just walk into the big old Columbia River and drown. Because to me, baby, to me, you're just as important as breathing, you know. And I can see she's starting to bend, you know, I'm getting through to her. And then her man come along and he gets to yelling at my baby again. And I says, son, it's time for you to get stepping, if you know what I mean. But he just kept pushing, you know. And finally I say, boy,

Sugar Pants finally understood something I've been trying to tell her all along. That I may be a nice guy, but no way am I ever letting her get away. She says to me, I thought you was a teddy bear. And I says, baby, a teddy bear is still a bear. And that boy right there, he poked the wrong bear. 'Cause he was mistreating my honey.

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by cholesterol, cigarette smoke and alcohol, mercy poison in food you eat, rats run around and hot dog meat.

0: again.
1: How you doing, huh? Doing good? Excellent. You doing okay? How about you, my baby? How are you doing, girl? Big smile. Big smile for daddy. Is that like the grossest thing when people say that?
2: Oh, come to your daddy, baby.
1: What is with this daddy shit? Sorry, I've been watching. Been watching too much. What's that, girl? Did you say something?
3: No.
1: I've been watching too much television. Forget about it.
4: Forget about it. Hey, you're better off.
1: Okay, so what's going to happen? You're still okay for time, right? Well, this was my idea. So we're going to do another couple of songs, right? Then we take a very, very short break. And then we'll come back and do the Low album for you, if you want. You okay out there with that, Low? Thank God you know it. We could have been styling. And then we'll do some more songs after that, you know. So this could, I'm not joking, this could be really long. So if you like, if you didn't make any arrangements for getting home, I've got a fairly big motor outside so I can get some of you back, yeah? You know. Like two or three. Ah, shut up, Bowie. Okay, another song.

0: I want it all over the world. Yes, by Willie Dixon. I want it all over the world. Yes, now we gotta have a few volunteers come up here and dance in this section here. Y'all are too far. Who's ready? Okay, this cat right here. All right, there we go. There's two. Can we get a few girls out here? Do the girls like to dance here? Here's one brave lady. All right, I'm going down here. Yeah, we gotta have more than that. Y'all too shy. We got five people out here to dance. We can do better than that. Come on, y'all don't want to come out and dance? Well, then come on.
1: Come on.
0: That's right. Now, I know you folks love to dance, the rock and roll. That's half the fun. There you go. There you are. There's all the girls are right there. They're dying to be danced with. There you go. Oh, there you go. This guy's ready. He's ready. Okay, now we got one girl for all these guys to dance. Either y'all got bad breath or you ugly guy. Here's a lady. Here we go. There we go. Now we're getting it. We're gonna have a little fun here tonight. That's the idea. Okay, we're getting there. That's cool for right now. Okay, I'll do it. Cat is demanding. I'll tell you.
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Sometimes I do, baby, then again I don't. 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That's all right, baby, just give me just what I want.

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